This world's made of money. 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

0: 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No, fuck it. Bring back the fucking danger in the music.
1: Well, you know you, and you know me. We're brothers. You want the best. I don't care what you got, you want the best.
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1: What's this music about? I don't wanna hear like, oh, fuck all this beautifully played, oh, listen to this blast. No, fuck it. Bring back the fucking danger in the music.
2: Well, you know you, and you know me. We're brothers. 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

0: 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No, fuck it. Bring back the fucking danger in the music.
1: Well, you know you, and you know me. We brothers. You want the best. I don't care what you got, you want the best.
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I'm gonna invite our friend on stage, Niklas Hammer.

0: 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I don't want to hear like, oh, fuck all this beautifully played, oh, listen to this blast. 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Bring back the fucking danger in the music.
1: Well, you know you, and you know me. We're brothers. You want the best. I don't care what you got, you want the best.
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Hell had a sip, cheated seat and playing cards. 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I pulled a knife on the devil when he jammed my heart. 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One look in my eye, he moved back in fright. Rough and tumble, stitches and scars. 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I ain't afraid of midnight. Well, I ain't afraid of midnight.

53, adrenal me. Face General Lee, deadly care. What the loss might be on that battlefield. 50,000, maybe more, fell on that day in blood and war on the blood-soaked fields of Gettysburg. What if God had changed the way they fought there on those awful days? Greatest loss

Next up, it's Ty Stelp, a fourth-generation farmer rancher with a love for classic country and old-school Western swing. His latest song, inspired by a real breakup, comes straight from the heart and left him with that familiar feeling of what if. Here's this week's number 9, Would Have Been It.

0: Have you ever been on a first date when something happened and you felt like you'd found the one? This week's number 8 might just be about you. We got Frank Ray to tell his story of how he fell in love with his wife somewhere between check yes or no and carried away while sitting third row at a George Strait concert. When I hear third row George Strait, I immediately want to grab my girl, dance with her around the kitchen island, and it takes me back to that first glance, that first dance, and it takes me back to the beginning where I want to do it all over again.
1: You know, when you talk about your experience, that's what I felt like when I first heard that song. It immediately took me back to the memory of my first date with my wife, and it felt to me almost as though we were third row George Strait.
2: Well,

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2: Welcome back to Dance Time in Texas. It's time for my hit pick of the week. This week, Kyle Park has a little fun with the music business and the pressure to make a number one song. But there's a romantic twist. He's not looking to be a short-lived memory in his girl's life. He wants to be the guy that she remembers as her greatest love. This week's hit pick of the week, One Hit Wonder by Kyle Park. I don't want

Next up, it's Caitlin Butts with a sassy little song that even made her mom blush. The idea came to her while she and her husband were at a Miranda Lambert show, and boy, did it turn into a song. You can catch Caitlin live at Cook's Garage in Lubbock on September 10th, where you can sing along to the unedited version of this week's number 7, Never Really Mine.

Coming in at number 6, the Turnpike Troubadours breathe new life into a Texas classic originally recorded by Robert Earl Keen, with bluegrass star Sierra Hull adding her incredible mandolin and harmonies. A song about hope, gratitude, and getting another chance. This week's number 6, Feeling Good Again. Stand

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0: Welcome back to Dance Time in Texas. This week's featured artist is Ned Ledoux, a man whose musical journey is truly one for the books. Long before he took center stage, Ned started out operating the mechanical bull for his dad's legendary live shows and eventually earned a spot as a second drummer in Chris Ledoux's band. I first met Ned many moons ago in Casey, Wyoming. Back then, I went by Bebo and was running a bar called Desperados in Billings, Montana. While passing through Casey, Wyoming on my way to Colorado Springs, we crossed paths outside of one of the town's only two bars on a Sunday night. We both had long hair and, well, we kind of look a little different now. Today, Ned has established himself as an accomplished artist in his own right. His latest album, Safe Haven, continues the Ledoux musical tradition while showcasing his own sound and story. During this show, we'll talk about his music and the incredible opportunity to be part of Dan Seals and Friends' The Last Duet. On this project, Ned created God Must Be a Cowboy, a song his dad originally did in 1984, but this time it's a brand new duet with Dan Seals. From rodeo and family memories to music and the opportunity to help carry his dad's legacy forward, Ned Ledoux, welcome to Dance Time in Texas.
1: Well, thanks for having me on. Good to be here.
0: For people who might be hearing about you for the first time, who is Ned Ledoux?
1: Boy, that's a good question. I don't know, pretty simple guy, really. Music has always been a big passion of mine since I was a little kid. I got a drum kit when I was maybe 4 or maybe 5 years old. And once I got those drums, man, I put all the He-Man toys away, and that's what I wanted to do.
0: I actually met you many moons ago, back when I went by the nickname Bebo, and I was running a bar called Desperados in Billings, Montana. And I was traveling through Casey, Wyoming on my way to Colorado Springs. And I remember we met outside. There was two bars side by side in Casey, and it was one night. It was probably a Sunday night. We both had long hair back then.
1: Yeah, we did. Oh, no, the times have changed.
0: Your dad, Chris Ledoux, left such a huge mark on country music and the Western lifestyle. What's something about your dad that people who only knew him as Chris Ledoux, the entertainer, probably never got to see?
1: And he was just salt of the earth. And he was the same guy on the road as he was at home. The one thing I always said is, you know, if you're a rodeo fan, you knew Chris Ledoux as the 1976 bareback champ of the world. It's been 50 years ago now. And if you're a country music fan, you knew him putting on a great show and put out some great music. I mean, I think 36 albums. But if you're me and my siblings, we simply just call him Dad.
0: Before I really knew who he was, I'd seen him playing at a pickup truck after a rodeo selling cassettes.
1: Yeah, that's kind of how it started with the music. I mean, he was still rodeoing and he was putting out music and records and all that stuff. But he'd sell that stuff out of the back of his truck behind the buck and shoots or feed stores or, you know, any place that might make sense for that kind of music to be sold.
0: Speaking of back when I first met you and we both had long hair. I remember when you were playing drums in your dad's band, the Western Underground. You guys had something pretty unique going on. Two drummers and a mechanical bull on stage.
1: That was rodeo rock and roll. Well, just a quick story of how I got into the band and how there got to be two drummers. K.W. Turnbow, dad's drummer, got in a car wreck. I think it was August of 98. And that's when my dad asked me if I'd like to fill in for him. And what the original plan is, was I was just going to fill in for him until he got better. What we started off first is we just had one drum kit. And I think it worked out better for K-Dub to work it this way because he was still pretty sore. So I would play the first half of the show and then dad would do a song by himself. And then I'd leave the stage and then K-Dub would play the second half of the show. But then we got to kind of thinking of this idea of like a double drum kit to where both of us are sitting back there, you know, different thrones. Like one side is your basic 4 or 5 piece kit, but then connected to it is a percussion kit. It took us a while to kind of figure out, you know, this and that, but it became part of the show. To this day, I've never seen a drum kit like that. But then you mentioned the bucking machine. That was kind of dad's way of bringing a rodeo element to the stage. But I was the one who ran that bucking machine during dad's shows. And that's why it kind of worked out having two drummers. You know, so K-Dub, he would just continue the show. And then while dad was getting ready to ride the bucking machine, I'd be the one back there running the controls on it. And man, to this day, still is probably the coolest things I've ever seen in a concert. Rock and roll, country, whatever you want to say. But that one brought the house down.
0: Whatever happened to that old El Toro? Y'all still got it? Or
1: I believe it's at the Cheyenne Frontier Days Hall of Fame Museum.
0: How many cowboy hats do you have back there?
1: Oh, I didn't even realize you could see those. Yeah, they all got a good story behind them, too.
0: Yeah.
1: 3, 4, 5, 6. Well, there's 10 there. I got some more somewhere else. But that, yeah, a lot of those hats I wore when I was playing drums with dad. And if you'd ever been to a Chris LeDoux show, you know there's a lot of pyro and all kinds of things blowing up. But when you're running the bucking machine, there's like this, they call them like gerbs. It's like a rain, a waterfall of...
2: A sparkler machine.
1: Yeah, a sparkler machine. It's a good thing that we wear hats. Otherwise, it would have burnt all the hair off my head. But I got these little burns in my some of these hats here behind me.
2: You released several albums, but your latest project, Safe Haven, is like a very personal record to you. Tell me about that.
1: I went with a little more depth on that one. I mean, the whole thing I dedicated to our late daughter. And there's an instrumental on there that I came up with not long after she'd passed. And it was something that I thought maybe I could put a lyric to it, but I thought, man, I'd never be able to sing it. And so I just kept it an instrumental. And so when I was kind of putting things together for the album, you know, I was talking to my producer, Mac McAnally, and I said, I got this idea for an instrumental because I've got albums from back in the 80s and they'll have like a little instrumental that leads into the actual song. And so we put that on there. And on this album, had some really good songs sent to me from Outside Riders. And a good song's a good song. And it all fit with what I was doing. So yeah, it's an album I'm very proud of.
2: Let's talk about your newest project, Dan Seals and Friends' Last Duet. When they asked you to sing God Must Be a Cowboy, what was that like when you got that phone call?
1: Well, the timing couldn't have been better because it was like a week or two before I was to go into the studio to record the vocal tracks for the Safe Haven album. And but also I was just flattered. I was like, wow, I mean, so Dan Seals wrote the song and recorded it 82, 83 maybe. And then Dad heard it and he recorded it as well in 84. And maybe that was part of the reason they asked me to sing on this song. I don't know, but got to sing along with Dan Seals. And one thing about it too, when I was in the studio singing along with Dan in the headphones, Dan's voice is higher than I thought. And there's a couple of notes in there where I had to really kind of stretch to kind of meet with him. But here in the final mix in the mastered version, it turned out so great. And yeah, just very proud.

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1: The best place to go is nedledue.com. 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And actually, we're going to be in Oklahoma later on this fall. We'd love to get back down to Texas more often. Just need a phone call.
0: Right. Ned Ledoux, thanks for being on Dance Time in Texas.
1: Well, thanks for having me. That was fun.
0: And now, back to the countdown. Known for his traditional country sound and authentic storytelling, Curtis Grimes celebrates the grit, pride, and resilience of the cowboy way of life. You can catch him on stage at Lone Star Prime and Firemount, where he'll be having fun with this week's number five, That's What Cowboys Do.
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Moving up to number four, it's Jason Scott and the High Heat with the song inspired by 10 years of living out of a van on the road. 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

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And now, the top of the chart. Jenna Paulette trades the cowboy life for a little romance with this week's number three, a sultry, slow-dancing love song about waking up after a perfect night, pulling the blinds closed, and forgetting about the rest of the world. Grab your partner and get ready to dance. This week's number three is High Noon.

Coming in at number two, it's Aaron Loy with his third top 10 hit following Texas Strong and God Made a Cowboy. While some cowgirls are looking for forever, this one's just looking for fun. After a night out, he's hoping for a little more, but she knows what she wants. And when the sun comes up, she'll be long gone. This week's number two, Take It Easy, Cowgirl,

And now, this week's number one. After being out on the road, David Lewis is racing home to surprise his lady, and he's not showing up empty-handed. A bottle of wine and a little romance, hoping it all ends in the perfect night. He knows the way to his lady's heart with a floorboard full of roses.

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1: Da Toronto, Canada, ogni lunedì e sabato alle ore 23, Basement Sessions su www.radiotalpa.it. 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